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2: Would you dance?

my people. Some of them have run away to the hills and have no shelter. No food. No one knows where they are.

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